0: fiesta, a lot of cerveza in the cantina. Sure, and everybody's going to be poco loco, and there's going to be a hula, hula, hula the fun. Oh, come on, don't look so unhappy. You got
1: the beste hits and feel-good classics. Dit is Groningen 1.

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He was in a bind because he was way behind and he was willing to make a deal. When he came across this young man sewing on a fiddle and playing it hot, and the devil jumped up on a hickory stump and said, "Boy, let me tell you what. I guess you didn't know it, but I'm a fiddle player too. And if you'd care to take a dare, I'll make a bet with you. Now, you play pretty good fiddle, boy, but give the devil his due. I bet a fiddle of gold against your soul, because I think I'm better than you." The boy said, "My name's Johnny, and it might be a sin, but I'll take your bet, and you're going to regret, because I'm the best as ever been."

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I done told you once, you son of a bitch, I'm the

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He said, let me go and ask my wife. He come out of the house, I can see his face. I know there was no. He said, I don't know, man. She kind of funny, you know. I said, I know. Everybody funny.

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There's the windup, and there it is, a line shot up the middle. Look at him go, this boy can really fly. He's rounding first and really turning it on now. He's not letting up at all, he's going to drive the second. The ball is bottled out in center, and here comes the throw, and what a throw. He's going to slide in head first, here he comes. He's out, no wait, safe, safe at second base. This kid really makes things happen out there. Steps up to the plate. Here's the pitch, and he's going, and what a jump he's got. He's trying to third. Here's the throw. It's in the dirt. Safe at third. Holy cow, stolen base. Taking a pretty big lead out there. Almost daring him to try and pick him up.